Her secret contribution to the Toy Story 5 soundtrack, only a handful of people knew she was recording music for the film until they released it. Taylor Swift, right now, I knew it, I knew you.

0: the band Camino, before that The Weeknd, and here we are about 1 year after he teased retiring his stage name, The Weeknd. He says he tested it out, and he did not like how it felt, so he apparently has scrapped those plans. The Weeknd is here to stay.
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0: Martin Garrix and Ed Sheeran, who has many talents. Cooking might not be one of them. He just posted a video in partnership with Courtney Cox on social media, a failed cooking attempt. But my takeaway is not that it was a disaster. My takeaway is that in a world of chaos in 2026, there's just a silver lining knowing that Courtney Cox and Ed Sheeran have this amazing friendship. They've been friends for years and years, and something about that just gives me the warm fuzzies.
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0: One of the young talents that Variety Magazine is recognizing this month with their annual Power of Young Hollywood event that happened last week. Among Somber was also Tate McRae, two of the big names recognized this year. So a big shout out to both of them. They are both doing amazing things. It just makes you wonder what's to come. I'm excited to find out. In the meantime, stay close for more of your favorites. We've got plenty more on deck up next.
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0: There's Bruno, and before that you heard Wiz Khalifa featuring Charlie Puth. Now this is kind of cool. Charlie Puth has partnered with the apparel and lifestyle company Lucky Brand. So keep your eyes open for him, featured in some upcoming ad campaigns for Lucky. In the meantime, stay close. We've got more of your favorites on the way, including some vintage Gwen Stefani. That's coming at you next.
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0: Her dad is the founder of Groupon. That was Stella Lefty with Boston. New music right here, where we've got all the best sounds from brand new music to old school faves to the songs you can't help but sing along to. We've got more coming your way next, so don't go far.
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0: She's spending a lot of time in Kansas City these days. That is Taylor Swift. Now, of course, Travis is in KC for the training season, gearing up for the Chiefs season. And assuming that Taylor's spending a lot of time there, we do know they were just spotted at the restaurant that Travis owns. He has a high-end steakhouse in Kansas City. Now, this is kind of interesting. I wonder if this will become permanent. Apparently, the restaurant did put a ban on taking any photos of the happy newlyweds. So no photos of Travis or Taylor, and I'm assuming since Travis owns the restaurant, that's going to become a permanent rule. So don't expect to see photos of them at the steakhouse, at least not inside. In the meantime, we got more great sounds for you on the way, so stay close. More of your favorites are coming up next.
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0: Can we make a start?
1: Mumford and Sons with Hozier. Now, this is pretty cool. Marcus Mumford apparently is a really, really good friend of Matt Damon. What? So much so that the two often will share their projects with each other to sort of get their feedback before it's widely released. I guess Matt Damon got to hear the new Mumford and Sons album before anybody else. And Marcus got to see an early cut of the Odyssey monologue before the film was even out. Pretty cool, right? Like, I did not have a Marcus Mumford and Matt Damon friendship on my bingo card for 2026, but I'm definitely here for it. And you should absolutely check out The Odyssey if you haven't already. Phenomenal. It is in theaters now, of course. Coming up, more great sounds, so stick around. More of your favorites are just around the corner next.
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0: Rosé and Bruno Mars. Before that, we heard a little Green Day. Now, if you are interested in the origin story of Green Day, or at least a very, very, very loose interpretation, you might want to check out the new movie Nimrods that is hitting theaters this week and is sort of very loosely based on their origin back in the day. Very punk rock road trip is the vibe. And by the way, if you don't know, one of their early albums was named Nimrod, so that's where the name of the film comes from. So check it out in theaters this week. In the meantime, speaking of old school, we got Avril Lavigne, Vintage Style, coming up next.
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0: Niall Horan, and before that, Beyonce, another day, another celebrity lawsuit. This time, Queen Bey is being dragged to court over an alleged unauthorized sample used on her Renaissance album. So we'll have to see how this plays out in court. It's not her first lawsuit, and it's probably not going to be her last.
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0: That is Alex Warren. Before that, Demi Lovato. And yes, if you're an old school fan of Demi and the Jonas Brothers, then you probably have a soft spot in your heart for Camp Rock. Well, Camp Rock 3 will make its premiere this week on the Disney Channel. And that's going to be August 13th, Disney Channel, August 14th, Disney Plus. Now, for the record, Demi has said that working on this project with the Jonas Brothers has not only been nostalgic, but has been, quote, so healing. So kind of nice to know that it was a positive experience for her as well. So check that out this week if you want to go down memory lane. In the meantime, we've got more great sounds here. Lock it in. Benson Boone is coming straight for you next.
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0: New music for King and Country, teaming up with Taylor Hill on that track. It's called World on Fire. We got more great sounds in store for you, so don't you touch that dial. More of your favorites are just around the corner next.
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0: Tay-Tay with her latest. Before that, Somber, and you heard Nelly Furtado, who you might know has taken a step back from music, so that means no more performances, and that is why Timbaland had to go and perform their hit collab, Solo Style. You've probably seen the viral clip. I gotta be honest, it is pretty epic. It is pretty hilarious. I think it's safe to say Timbaland has realized that having Nelly Furtado by his side is definitely an asset. I think we can leave it at that. In the meantime, stick around for more of your favorites. We got plenty of your favorite new music, your favorite old school jams, and everything in between. More coming your way next.
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0: 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I want an email that cancels said meeting. 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

0: David Guetta, Teddy Swims, Tones and I, Gone, Gone, Gone. Hey, it's Marconi. I only sat on the edge of the bed to take off my shoes, and then I woke up 3 hours later.
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0: 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I'll avoid something just to avoid the feeling of not finishing it. You know? 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

0: Dominic Fike, baby doll. 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

0: Teddy Swims, lose control. Hey, it's Marconi. I only sit on the edge of the bed to take my shoes off and then wake up 3 hours later. What? I'm not the only one. Come on.
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0: 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I'll avoid starting something just to avoid the feeling of not finishing it, you know? But that never applies to chicken.
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3: Well, hey, hey. Welcome to the show. Welcome to the show. We have a new technical person, a new IT person on the show.
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3: Evidently, it's Lindsay.
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3: So you got hit with a storm last night?
4: Oh, it was hailing. Mm. Oh. It was doing all. Y'all didn't get anything?
3: No.
5: Yeah, I did.
4: Oh, you did? Okay.
3: And then, so you had to reboot everything this morning? And you did it all by yourself?
4: Yeah, I rebooted the computer, the Wi-Fi thing. What do you call that? Router?
3: Yeah.
5: Yeah, the Wi-Fi thing.
3: You didn't?

0: even have to, well, is your husband still out of town working?
1: Yes.
0: Okay, so I was going to say, you didn't even have to wake him up to get him to do it for you.
1: No.
0: Look at that. You're getting so big.
1: He taught me last time this happened. And it happens quite frequently. I was just talking to Riggins about this. It happens every time there's a storm. My power lines are underground.
0: Yeah.
1: But the main transformer is like, I don't know, probably 80 years old. So like, what do we do? What was the point of putting them underground if that's just going to go down, you know?
0: Yeah, you got to go bury the transformer.
1: Thank you.
0: Why don't you go get some post hole diggers?
1: Yes. That's what I'm saying.
0: Dig a big hole and drop it down in there.
1: I got to email somebody about it like they care. They're like, this girl doesn't know what she's doing. But seriously, it happens every time.
0: Yeah. But it probably doesn't go out in the snow and ice and stuff as much.
1: No, yeah, I'm trying to think. Maybe one time, but not much.
0: Yeah, because when your power lines are up in the air, that's when they go out because the ice accumulates on them and breaks them and stuff. So
1: right,
0: that's the purpose of putting them underground. For snow reasons.
1: Ah, well.
2: That makes sense.
0: You know, back when I worked for the... as a lineman, a Wichita lineman, that's what the situation was. Y'all probably don't know that song, do you? The Wichita Lineman by Glenn Campbell.
1: Actually, I think I have heard it.
0: I think that's what it's called. Tribute to the people that work out there getting the power back on.
2: Sure.
1: And I love those people.
0: Yeah, I do too.
1: Because it said 3:30 a.m. and that's when it happened, 3:30 on the dot.
0: Oh, really?
1: And how do they know that?
0: Well, now it looks like we've uncovered a conspiracy. How do they know?
1: Great question. Well, they probably don't. It kept pushing back. It was like 12, 1, 2, 3.
0: So one time our electricity went out. It was during the day, and it was in the summer. And our house is just uninhabitable when you don't have internet.
2: Yeah.
0: And so I called little friend Jenny. I don't know where my wife was. And I said, hey, don't you have an app that you can look at, and it tells you about the power outages and how long it's going to be out and all of that stuff? And she goes, yeah, it's called Google blank blank.
2: Yeah. Click around.
1: Well, you never learn if you don't get hard love like that, you know.
0: She called me something face.
2: Oh.
0: Yeah. That's okay.
2: All right.
3: This is the TJ and Reagan Show.
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1: Sets the tone for my day.
0: This is the TJ and Reagan Show.
2: So, Regans, did you say your mom has already started back to work, or she's preparing to start back? She's getting ready, getting their office in line and stuff.
3: I think she's in whatever the equivalent is of training right now. Like, she's, you know, getting her email account set up and that stuff. But she starts soon.
2: And she works and always has, like, well, for years she worked for the Catholic diocese. Mm-hmm. In Charlotte, which is not to be confused with the Catholic diocese. don't want to mix those up. But so a priest is her boss, right?
3: Yeah, like, well, the bishop, essentially. But, yeah, a lot of priests. She works under priests.
2: Okay, so a bishop is a priest first, then you get to be a bishop.
3: Yeah.
2: Is that how it works in the hierarchy?
3: Yeah. So in our state, we have two bishops, one that controls runs the western half of the state, and then another one for the eastern half of the state.
2: Lindsay, who is the most famous bishop in our modern pop culture? Do you know?
4: Like his name?
2: Yeah.
4: No.
2: You know, Riggins?
3: Is it Bishop Bullwinkle?
2: It is. Bishop Bullwinkle. Bishop Bullwinkle is the man who created the song "Hail to the No, to the No, No, No."
4: Remember that? Yes.
2: That's Bishop Bullwinkle. That's who Reagan's mama works for.
3: <That's right>. He might no longer be with us on this earth.
4: Was he old?
2: Oh yeah, yeah. Bishop Bullwinkle.
3: Yeah, yeah, he did.
2: Is he?
3: Yeah.
2: You looked him up?
3: Yeah.
4: Oh, hell to the no.
3: He didn't die. R.I.P. to Bishop Bullwinkle. You knew he was old because the language he was using was definitely some old man language. I'll say that.
2: Yeah, and I remember having to translate some of it.
3: Yeah.
2: For you youngsters.
3: Some of it would not fly by 2026 standards. That's what I can say.
2: Not at all. So, how often do they pray at your mama's work?

0: Like when she's at work during the day, how often do they pray?
1: Well, I don't know. I don't think they have like set prayer times, but she goes to mass a lot.
0: Yeah. Do they have the mass every day as part of her job?
1: Priests do mass every day, but I don't think they require the employees to go to mass every day.
0: Okay. Now in the break room, if she's going in and your mom likes Coke, right? Or Diet Coke.
1: Yeah, she loves a Diet Coke.
0: Okay. Do they have to drink out of the same container in the break room?
2: One for me, one for you. If they had unlimited Diet Coke, I would do it.
1: Please.
0: Yeah, I mean, the Jesus fed the multitude.
2: Yeah.
0: Three dishes and one Diet Coke.
2: Yeah, just one. Crispy Diet Coke.
0: that's cool that your mom is getting, Well, but it's not like she was just sitting home rotting. I mean, yeah. She's busier than she ever been with all of her mahjong and that kind of stuff.
1: Yeah. She's got all these girlfriends now and they talk on the phone. She says she was on the phone for 2 hours the other day with some woman. And when she went to hang up, the woman said, "Don't hang up on me. I wanted to talk."
0: What?
1: Yeah.
0: Well, then you can keep talking, but I'm not going to be listening.
1: Exactly.
3: Yeah. This is the TJ and Reagan Show.
4: Sherry, what have you done to your hair?
5: What do you mean? Does it not look good?
4: It doesn't look good. It looks freaking amazing. I can't believe how thick and healthy it looks. Oh, I must know your secret.
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2: Yes, Lord. Good morning, and thank you for listening to the show. And, well, if you're listening at a different time of the day, good whatever time it is when you're listening.
3: Yeah.
2: Podcast.
3: You can listen whenever you want, wherever you are. And, TJ, how's your head doing?
2: From where I hit it on the golf cart?
3: That's right.
2: I think that's all healed by now. Scab came off.
3: TJ was playing in a charity golf tournament a couple weeks ago with our friends from the Temple team. They have a charity called the Hunter Dean Temple Foundation. Great organization, great charity. But TJ was playing in this charity golf tournament. He banged his head on the roof of the golf cart. And when I was over at his house the other week, he wasn't wearing his hat. And he was a big wound on the top of his head.
4: Oh my gosh.
2: Yeah. And it's not like I'm tall. I mean, right. You really got to screw up if you're short and you hit your head on something.
4: Yeah.
3: That's true, but I wanted to put your mind at ease a little bit. Hurting yourself on a golf cart is not that unusual. And one example I can give you, my dad fell out of a golf cart a few years ago, and it was bad. He was driving by, and he went to just pick up his ball by leaning out of the golf cart, and he miscalculated it somehow and fell out of the golf cart driving by and banged himself up pretty badly.
2: Yeah.
3: Now, my first question was, okay, Dad, how much were you drinking that day? And I knew he would have been honest with me, but he was like, no, I swear, I was totally sober. I just thought, I just miscalculated it, and I fell out of the golf cart. So,
4: golf carts can be so dangerous.
3: They really are.
2: Yeah, because what happens is that those men get out there, and they get so giddy and dilute, you know, just completely out of their heads. Because they're so excited about playing golf and being away from their wives. It's just, they don't even know how to control themselves.
4: God. Well, it's like on the news, that guy got struck by lightning. Did you see that?
3: Yes.
2: Yeah.
4: Kyle knows who that guy is.
2: Well, of course. Kyle knows everybody who's ever played golf.
4: He said, how crazy is it? He was the best man in one of my friend's weddings. I was like, what?
3: No way.
4: Yeah.
2: He was out there filming the storm, wasn't he? And they say the most dangerous place to be in a lightning storm is the golf course.
4: Well, he was laughing at one of his friends that got stuck in the mud, so it's kind of like karma. He

0: this video and him getting stuck in the mud, and then he gets blasted.
1: Country club bros, what are you gonna do, huh?
2: Right.
1: Am I right?
2: Yeah, that video, that viral video is everywhere. And they said he was under a shelter, yeah, and he was recording his friend out there struggling with the golf cart. But then that lightning bolt comes down, and it is so loud and so terrifying.
0: Phone, he's still in the hospital, but that phone exploded. That's what that explosion was his phone.
2: Oh, my God.
1: I knew a guy got struck by lightning one time.
2: That's true.
1: Yeah, he was in, when we lived in Huntsville, Alabama, he was a cameraman who was out shooting, you know, covering a storm, and got struck. And he, as soon as he shook it off, he went right down to the little kiosk at the mall and had him a license plate airbrush that said Lightning Boy on it. Put it on the front of his truck.
0: Yes. Lightning Boy.
1: Swear to God.
0: Classic.
2: I got to run down to the kiosk in the mall to get this to knock out some errands today. That doesn't happen often.
1: I'm gonna get that and some fake designer sunglasses and some rainbows.
3: Yeah. More TJ and Riggins coming up.
4: What's happening right now in Henry County? 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
2: We were just talking about this guy that I knew in Huntsville, Alabama, when Ace and I were working there, and he worked for the ABC affiliate TV station, and he was a cameraman, and he got struck by lightning filming a storm because of this viral video that's going around where the guy got struck by lightning on the golf course. Now, I said he, and I wasn't just, you know, I know it sounds funny because I'm a naturally funny person, but I wasn't trying to be funny. He really did go have a license plate airbrushed for the front of his truck that said Lightning Boy on it. And I kind of took offense to that because there ain't nothing but one Lightning Boy. And don't nobody need to be running around saying they're Lightning Boy when there ain't but one. Do you know who the one Lightning Boy is, Lindsay?
3: Jack, I don't.
2: You know about it. You don't know about Lightning Boy?
3: Mm-mm.
2: Lightning Boy was played by Mr. Ralph Macchio in a movie called Crossroads.
3: Ah, I do know Ralph.
2: Yeah. He played in a movie in it's probably late 80s, where he was training at Juilliard to be a classical guitarist, but he didn't want to do that. He wanted to be a blues guitarist. So he tracked down this old blues guy in a nursing home. And this guy had a lot of legend with him about selling his soul to the devil and all. It was loosely, you know, adapted from the Robert Johnson story. And so they start traveling across, they're going down into Mississippi to the crossroads so the guy can get his soul back from the devil. But anyway, Ralph Macchio, is his blues name was Lightning Boy.
3: Oh.
4: Oh.
2: Mm-hmm.
3: Sounds so like an...
2: This imposter coming along, he's Lightning Boy. I felt like Ace's dad when he was at that place and that fella, that Elvis impersonator, came up on stage and said, "Hello, folks, I'm Elvis Presley." And then Ace's daddy jumped up there on that stage and said, "You better not never say you're Elvis Presley again. I'll whip your..."
4: Oh, my gosh.
3: What was he mad about? Oh, just because you don't say...
2: And no, you don't come out. And his dad was drunk.
3: Oh, got it. Okay. That makes more sense.
2: Yeah. And it wasn't long after the passing of the king.
4: Oh.
2: You know, you don't come out and say you're Elvis. No more than you'd slap on a big, thick mustache and some cowboy boots and come out and say, "I'm Dale Earnhardt."
4: That's fighting words.
3: Yeah.
4: Can I ask you, was the Britney Spears Crossroads related to the Ralph Macchio Crossroads?
2: It was a sequel, yeah.
4: It was?
2: No.
4: Oh.
3: No way.
2: Regan's a famous Chicagoan, was in Crossroads with Ralph Macchio. Jamie Gertz, actress Jamie Gertz. She has a really, really good Chicago accent if she's not watching it.
3: Yeah.
2: She was part of those 80s teen actors and stuff.
4: Okay.
2: Yeah. She's very pretty.
4: Is she?
2: Mm-hmm. Y'all should... do they still have Korean-owned video stores you could rent that from? If so, you need to take a trip down there.
3: No, thank you.
2: when you go, next time you go into the bad neighborhood to get your nails done, Lindsay.
3: Yeah.
2: See if they have a video store where you can rent the movie Crossroads with Ralph Macchio.
3: I can't wait.
2: No, I'm joking about it, but it was really a good movie, and it is the movie that inspired my son to learn to play guitar.
3: Really?
2: Mm-hmm. Yeah. Because I forced him to watch it with me when he was little. He ended up liking it.
3: I hope it wasn't bad.
2: Yeah, it was really good.
1: More TJ and Regan's coming up.
5: 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And I want to set the record straight. I am not an attorney. I've never wanted to be an attorney. And the

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4: Well, it does not happen very often, but I have to admit, I was wrong about something. I was wrong when I said, Lindsay, you can't be that bad at coin flipping. But it looks like I was wrong. So every day to prove that she's not as bad as she says she is, we've been flipping a coin. And what is your record at this point?
5: It is 4 out of 16.
4: Okay. So 4 and 16. So yeah, so that'd be 4 out of 20, right?
5: No, we've done 16.
4: So it'd be four wins and 16 losses.
5: Yes.
4: Okay. All right, here we go. I got a good feeling about today. All right, call it.
5: Heads.
4: Heads, yay. Heads.
5: Yay.
4: Somebody wanted to know, what kind of coin is that he's holding up? That is a coin from Australia that I got when I was over there in the war.
6: Oh. The Australian War.
4: Yeah, the Australian War of 2000, called the Summer Olympics.
6: Is it an official piece of currency?
4: Yeah.
6: Oh, it is?
4: Uh-huh.
6: I didn't know what... Do they have dollars and stuff in Australia? I know that's a dumb question. I didn't know that. Okay.
4: This coin, though, has a 20 on the back of it, so I guess it's a 20-cent piece. I'm not sure.
6: Huh.
4: Yeah. And it's got a picture of Queen Elizabeth on it.
6: Oh, it's like a euro.
4: Maybe. Well, no, it's a Australian, because they were under the rule of Great Britain.
6: Right.
4: They got their independence, so I guess that stuck with them.
6: Hmm.
4: Okay. There's your world history moment.
5: I was going to say, thank you. I didn't know that.
4: Foreigners at night as they're trying to get their citizenship.

0: I know we've had this discussion before, but there's a survey out. They've asked 24,000 Americans, how many times do you typically use a bath towel before washing it?
1: Hmm.
0: Lindsay, you say like 7 or 8, right?
2: A bath towel?
0: Yeah, until it can stand up on its own in the corner.
2: No.
0: Because you're nasty.
2: You're nasty. No, maybe, I don't know, half the week, 3.
0: 3? Okay.
2: 3, yeah.
0: So what are you, Riggins?
1: I'm closer to 7 or 8, absolutely.
0: Okay. So let's see, 10% of the people wash their towel, they don't wash it until 5 or 6 times. So that'd probably be you, Riggins, 10%, 7. The number one answer was 2 or 3 times. Hmm. And I fall into the 13% category of washing it after every use.
1: That's crazy.
2: Oh, you do?
0: Yeah.
2: That's wild.
0: Mm-hmm.
2: But
0: here the problem is that as soon as I rinse off, my body already starts getting oily.
1: Yeah.
0: So I'm wiping oil off of me with the water. But it beads up. You know how it looks if you got Vaseline on your skin and you get wet? That's what my skin looks like after a shower.
2: That's crazy.
0: Oh, I'm kidding. It's not that bad, but it might as well be.
2: Yeah.
1: And you don't use just one towel. You use multiple towels every shower, right?
0: Yeah. Two big thirsties.
1: So you're doing 2 towels per shower, fresh every time.
0: Yeah.
2: That's a lot of laundry.
0: Uh-huh. But I'm clean.
1: Mm-hmm.
2: True.
0: And y'all nasty.
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5: Here's your latest news from the HenryCountyNow.com newsroom. A benefit spaghetti dinner will be held for the Dark Horse Lodge this Saturday. Dark Horse Lodge is a retreat for combat veterans in Springville. The Chris McDonald Memorial Benefit will be held at Friendship Baptist Church starting at 4 p.m. Saturday, August 15th. The church is located at 1385 Friendship Road, Buchanan. Dinners will include spaghetti, salad, bread, dessert, and drink. Donations are accepted as this is a fundraiser. The evening includes a silent auction and entertainment from the Ken Curtis family and the Friendship Four. Meanwhile, are you ready to play some football? The Henry County Patriots Quarterback Club will be hosting a football jamboree on the evening of Friday, August 14th at Henry County High School. The schedule is at 6 p.m. Stewart County versus Callaway County, 7 p.m. McKenzie takes on McCracken County, 8 p.m. Milan versus Henry County, 9 p.m. Dresden versus Union City, and it's only $10 for admission. And finally, as we inch closer to our annual Henry County Volunteer Fire Department Pioneer Day fundraiser in September, they announced that there will be a car show during the event on Saturday, September 19th. 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
1: All right. All you women.
2: Women.
1: Y'all are gonna like this chick and how she's talking about how to spot a great man. Here you go. Enjoy.
3: I feel like there is one common denominator for all great men, great husbands, great dads. They are all with someone who is a little bitchy and a little crazy. I was actually talking about this with my husband yesterday, who is a literal perfect angel. And he said, you know, there has to be a balance. You can't be too bitchy, but they have to know that we run a strict program around here. They have to know what they can't get away with. They have to know that you're going to stand up for yourself. You're not going to take any bullshit from them, because people in general are going to do what they can get away with. If they know they can get away with it, they're going to do it. Why wouldn't they? If there's not going to be any consequences. My husband knows. He acts out of line, it's going to be bad. I'm going to be crazy. Okay? He knows that. He knows what he married. But I feel like if you don't lay the law down and let them know up front, okay, this is what it's going to be like. This is our relationship moving forward, then honey, they are going to walk all over you. You have to get him in check from the jump, okay? You just have to make sure they're a little bit scared of you. You have to set the expectations from the very, very beginning and train them right, okay? So, if you're looking for a man, here's my advice to you. Make sure they know you're a little bit crazy and a little bit big. And if they don't follow the rules, it's not going to be good.
1: Okay, so let's assume that this is real and she's not just embellishing it in what they call rage baiting in the, you know, around the kids' lockers. If this is true, then she has absolutely no respect for her husband, and he is a weak, weak man. Just an absolute, can we say simp? Is that okay to say?
4: Yeah.
1: Okay. I don't know. I hear people saying that a lot.
4: Mm-hmm.
1: But yeah, he's a weak, whipped man, or he is rolling his eyes at her and letting her believe that she's in charge because he's doing his own thing.
4: Yeah.
5: I like her. I'm just
1: kidding. Figure.
5: Yeah, I like her.
1: All you women who do like her and you're thinking, well, she's true. The basic point of her little spiel there is true. You can't let people run all over.

0: over you and, you know, all of that. But the way she says it, close your eyes and imagine we're listening to her husband say the same words. Like, you've got to train her from the jump. If she gets out of line, she knows I'm going to go crazy. She knows what she married. You know, you hear that out of the husband, and then what's your reaction?
1: The problem was it was too lengthy. You know what I'm talking about. She could have just said simple things and stopped.
0: You know, which is another trait of women.
1: You know, spoke
0: going
1: too much.
0: Long on these videos and talking. One of them is having to, you know, not having any self-awareness when it comes to these sorts of things and thinking that it's cute to be a bee.
1: Right.
0: Hold on. We got to take a break. Hold on. We'll be right back. Hang on.
2: Thank you for joining us.
3: Oh, I love it.
2: I love it. I love it. This is TJ and Reagan's.
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2: Here's the morning weather for Paris, Big Sandy, McKenzie, and our good friends at HTP Pest Service. If you're going to be outside between now and Friday, be sure and be careful. It's hazardous weather conditions with a heat advisory going all the way through Friday afternoon and evening. Today, we're going to have a 10% chance of showers and thunderstorms possibly. Mostly sunny with a high of 95, the heat index up to 109. Tonight, partly cloudy, a low around 77. Sunny on Friday and a high near 97 again. Mostly clear on Friday night, a low 75.
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1: Okay, sorry, I'm interrupting the Now Trending because I don't want to leave the conversation about the lady who doesn't have any respect for her husband, saying you got to train them and all of that stuff. You know, the way it was, because I looked up and we were late going into the break, and then I sounded like a stuttering, stammering fool wrapping up that segment. Hang on. We got to hang on. More coming up. So my point was is that Lindsay pointed out as well that her video was too long, which is stereotypical of women humor. Mm-hmm. Oh, I mean, no offense. Women love it. Paul love it. but that was a trait of description of that video. And then the other thing is that women who think it's funny to brag about not having respect for their husbands, that's something that I think is outdated at this point. I think it's outdated. She says, my husband, who is an angel. If you're having to say your husband is an angel because he puts up with the way you behave, that's not a good sign on you. That's not a flex, as the kids say. That's the opposite of a flex. That's a slump.
2: That's a slump. Yeah. Yeah. Do you think this is a millennial thing, a women millennial thing, and it's going to kind of deplete as time goes on, or do you think it's more of a younger generation?
1: I think it's women since the

0: feminist movement.
1: Ah. So it's here to stay?
0: Well, but putting it on social media and making funny videos and trying to be comedians and all, everybody's a comedian. That's a millennial and younger thing.
1: Yeah.
0: But most of the time, you know, men don't even say anything. They don't have the guts to say anything the way I do. I speak for all men. So women, if you're mad at what I'm saying now, just know that I'm speaking for your husband.
1: Be mad at him.
0: He feels the exact, he is, you know, from my lips to your ears. He's just glad that I can say it.
1: He's going to be like, what do I do?
0: If he says, I don't agree with him on that, he's lying. He just doesn't want to deal with your wrath because you're too much to deal with. You're a lot.
1: You're a lot. Oh my God, they're going to go home and get mad at their husbands now.
0: Well, they need to. They need to hash it out. Let him speak. Let him tell his feelings. Stop pushing him to the golf course. You see these husbands that want to play golf nonstop? It's not just because they're out there having fun. It's because they're out there, and you know what a golf course is? Starts with a P.
2: Oh.
0: Peaceful.
2: Yeah.
1: I was like, putt.
0: And they're not getting made fun of constantly out there and being told they have no worth. A man needs to know his worth.
1: God.
0: I'm leading the masculine movement here.
1: Hang on, let me play my little masculinist violin.
0: It's about time we have a masculinist movement.
1: Oh God.
0: Y'all have mistreated us long enough.
1: I think we're almost out of time.
0: I don't want to realize that that's why your husbands are out there playing golf.
1: Well,
0: I mean, you don't want to admit to that because then you'd be like, okay, I can't gripe about them playing golf. They're leaving because I'm on their nerves because I'm not going to change. If they were here, I would be yelling and griping at them. So you see, it's a dilemma.
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0: thank you for being part of the new radio explosion.
1: Baby, let's go.
0: Now, back to the TJ and Reagan Show.
2: Yes. Hey. Coming up in just a few minutes, after the top of the hour, we have a story that is going to freak Lindsay completely out.
3: What?
2: And will probably have her banning her son from sports.
3: Oh.
2: Especially one particular sport. All right.
3: Oh, no.
2: So that's coming up in just a few minutes.
4: Something to look forward to then. Today's National Filet Mignon Day, and I know TJ likes a filet mignon. Lindsay, is that your favorite steak?
3: Yes.
4: Yeah, TJ always says that filet mignons, typically women like those more than other cuts. And why is that, TJ?
2: Because, for one thing, you can have a petite one. The petite filet. But mainly because it has no fat on it. They don't have to eat around any fat. Around fat. Now, my wife likes a ribeye just as much.
4: That a girl.
2: To me, that's the most flavorful cut of steak is the ribeye.
4: I agree. That's my favorite, too.
2: Mm-hmm.
4: But there's a viral video on TikTok of a girl

0: at a really nice upscale steakhouse, a woman at an upscale steakhouse, and she's cutting off a piece of her filet mignon and dragging it through ketchup. And people are just ripping her up in the comments. Like, we've heard that argument before. Mm-hmm. Like, you don't know what you're doing if you're dipping it in ketchup. I don't really have that much of a problem when it comes to steak, when people say, like, I like my steak well done or meat, whatever. Like, I'm not really judgmental when it comes to steak like that.
1: No. If I can't have some sort of a cream sauce to go on the steak, I'll dip it in ranch.
0: Yeah, sure.
2: Yeah. If you're a condiment person, you're a condiment person, you know?
1: But let me tell you a little secret, a little hack here. If you go to a place and you order a steak, ask them if you can have the sauce on the side, a sauce on the side that goes over the shrimp and grits. You want the shrimp and grits sauce on the side and pour that over the steak.
2: Yum.
3: Hey.
2: My mouth is watering.
0: Mm-hmm. Yeah. Same thing like when people order, ask for A1 or something. I'm like, A1's pretty good. I don't know why you would judge somebody. I mean, A1 is delicious, but.
2: I like 57, and that gets a bad rep too, but. Mm-hmm.
0: Yeah, absolutely. It turns out people judge others for the way they eat or things they eat. So we've got a fun little game. It's called the Judgment Buffet. I'm going to give you some controversial food opinions. You guys tell me if you judge others for doing these particular things. TJ, do you judge people for eating pizza with a knife and a fork?
1: No.
0: Yeah, I don't either.
1: No, especially if it's hot.
0: Yeah. Lindsay, do you judge other people for putting sugar in their grits?
2: Yes.
1: Yeah, I do too.
2: Yes.
0: TJ, do you judge other people for eating cereal with water instead of milk?
1: Yeah.
0: But I'm lactose intolerant. Lindsay, do you judge others for putting ketchup on their scrambled eggs?
2: No, I'm a condiment gal, so do what you gotta do.
0: I get that. TJ, do you judge other people for drinking milk with their dinner?
1: No. Not at all. I'm not a millennial.
0: I knew you were going to bring that up because I do think it's weird. Lindsay, do you judge other people for peeling the breading off their fried chicken, like the skin and the breading?
2: No, it could just be a health journey you're on. I mean, that's the first thing I eat. Yeah. But if you're not judging me, I'm not judging you.
1: No, I'm like, go ahead and do it because I want to eat what you left on your plate. And you're not throwing that away. I'm going to eat that.
2: Same.
1: Give me that chicken skin.
2: Yes.
4: Yeah. All right, let's go.
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1: Okay. I was thinking, we haven't had a really good Lindsay moment in a while. So the other night, this story came up on my other show, and I thought this would be the perfect story to get a out of Lindsay, a gasp. Okay, so, you know, the modern-day football helmet is crazy in the engineering that goes into it and everything and all of the layers of padding and then the, you know, just the whole makeup of a modern day football helmet. And there was a high school team in Arkansas that they were practicing the other day. And one of the players felt something weird was going on in his helmet with some of the padding in there. He said, it feels like something's moving in there in my helmet. So, he took his helmet off and was trying to figure it out. And the coach grabbed his helmet and looked. And underneath one of the pads in his helmet, it was moving around. The stuff in the helmet was moving around. But what it was a 2-foot cottonmouth snake.
2: I don't have words for that. I'm sorry. I don't have words for that. We're not playing football.
1: It was very much alive and very venomous. The cottonmouth is also known as water moccasin. Those are the same things. And it was, you know, a full-on venomous 2-foot water moccasin in that kid's helmet. And he had been practicing for about an hour with it.
2: I have a lot of questions.
1: Yeah.
2: First one. Do they?

0: Do you share helmets? Where do these helmets come from?
1: No, you get assigned a helmet.
0: Oh, and you take it home.
1: No, you don't take it home. You leave it in your locker and all. So it had to get in there somehow. And they didn't say that in the story, how the snake got in the helmet.
2: Oh, my God.
1: But here's the thing, the 2026 thing. On into the story, it said, so they called animal services. So they called an animal service people out to take the snake and relocate it. Like, man, that snake would have been dead so fast if somebody would have found it, a football practice of mine when I was in school.
0: Yeah.
1: My friend Shannon would have already killed that snake before he got it out of the helmet. And
0: as
1: then he would have started yelling, oh, look around, look out, be looking around because they travel in pairs.
0: Why would you?
1: That type of snake, you know, they a lot of times, just if you see one, you're going to see two.
0: Oh, my God. And venomous, you said?
1: Very, very.
0: Why would you relocate that? That's oh, my God.
1: Because they're a bunch of wusses. A bunch of weenie boys. They're not going to win a single game.
0: They better not. Not with that attitude.
1: Those coaches are worried about a snake and having to call somebody to come handle the snake and relocate it. Then it was probably, they didn't say who the coaches were, but I bet you it was their mamas.
0: Yeah.
1: A bunch of women out there coaching these boys' football team.
3: Oh, don't hurt the snake. Don't hurt the snake.
0: I wouldn't even say that.
1: Mm-mm. I mean, it's not even like it was a, you know, like a black snake that's not venomous or not going to hurt you or anything. I mean, this was a full, and how it didn't bite him, because I'm sure that snake was getting jarred around inside there.
2: Yeah.
1: Crazy. That's Arkansas folk for you, though.
0: Yeah.
1: They are weird. Running around with snakes in their head.
2: Literally.
1: Weird Arkansas people. Ugh.
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6: Here's your latest news from the HenryCountyNow.com newsroom. A benefit spaghetti dinner will be held for the Dark Horse Lodge this Saturday. Dark Horse Lodge is a retreat for combat veterans in Springville. The Chris McDonald Memorial Benefit will be held at Friendship Baptist Church starting at 4 p.m. Saturday, August 15th. The church is located at 1385 Friendship Road, Buchanan. Dinners will include spaghetti, salad, bread, dessert, and drink. Donations are accepted, as this is a fundraiser. The evening includes a silent auction and entertainment from the Ken Curtis family and the Friendship Four. Meanwhile, are you ready to play some football? The Henry County Patriots Quarterback Club will be hosting a football jamboree on the evening of Friday, August 14th at Henry County High School. The schedule is at 6 p.m., Stewart County versus Callaway County. 7 p.m., McKenzie takes on McCracken County. 8 p.m., Milan versus Henry County. 9 p.m., Dresden versus Union City. And it's only $10 for admission. And finally, as we inch closer to our annual Henry County Volunteer Fire Department Pioneer Day fundraiser in September, they announced that there will be a car show during the event on Saturday, September 19th. 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
2: So, back to the story of the Arkansas football player, high school football player, who found a 2-foot live venomous cottonmouth snake in his helmet during practice. You would make your son quit, wouldn't you, Lindsay? He wouldn't be playing football anymore, would he?
3: Right. That would be his final practice. Yeah. Mm. Yep. Way out. We're not even hanging out where these could be.
2: Yeah. Well, at least, you know, when you ask if they, you know, take their helmets home and all that, you would be glad to know that he's not going to be, you know, the chance of bringing a snake into the house in your helmet. That would be gone because they don't take their helmets home.
3: Yeah, that's good news.
2: But it is such a, I mean, this is the, I guarantee you this is the first time this has ever happened in the entire history of football. And you're going to make your son quit because of this freak?
3: Yeah. That amongst other things. Head injuries and.
2: Yeah.
3: I talk so poorly about football in front of him, and Kyle's like, stop doing that. He might be into it one day. Like, we don't want to, you know, taint his. I'm like, yes, we do.
2: Yeah.
3: Yes, we do.
2: So, Kyle played, I know he played professional baseball and stuff, but did he ever play football, or was baseball his only game?
3: Basketball and baseball were his things. And, you know, he had to make a decision at some point, obviously, but never football.
2: Yeah, scared.
3: Well,
2: yeah, he's just into the non-contact sports.
3: Yeah,
2: he seemed like the type.
3: Yeah, this wasn't his thing, which I'm fine. But he loves football. Y'all know.
2: Yeah,
3: huge football fan.
2: He's like you know, like a statistician would love football.
3: Yeah.
2: You know, the little kids on the sidelines with the clipboard and stuff.
3: Yeah.
2: Or the ones spraying the water in the real athletes' mouths.
3: He's more of the water boy.
2: Yeah.
3: Yeah.
2: That makes sense.
3: Yeah.
2: Does he do fantasy football?
3: He doesn't anymore. There was a time where he did do it. Him and his friends had like it. He doesn't do it anymore.
2: Okay, well, good. That's good.
3: Interesting.
2: Yeah. You know, because
3: I haven't thought about it in so long.
2: You know, that's a big nerd thing, fantasy football is. But he seems like the type that would be really, really into the fantasy football, like wearing a jersey for the draft and that whole thing.
3: They never got super big into it.
2: Like a bro, you know?
3: Yeah, like a bro.
2: My son plays the fantasy football.
3: Does he?
2: He's in several.

0: several leagues. He's in a serious one, though, with my nephew. My nephew, Dylan, he lives in Arkansas, and he and my son have a lot in common where they've always been, you know, really, like they remember statistics and all of football and basketball and baseball, and they're just, you know, crazy like that. My son can tell you everything about every baseball player in at least Triple A and Major League, maybe even go down to Double A. It's crazy. He's a baseball nut.
1: Whoa.
0: But he does the fantasy football, and he won the big serious league last year, I think. They were playing for funsies, though, but somehow he ended up winning $500.
1: Oh, wow.
2: Yeah.
0: Yeah.
2: There's a lot of money.
0: Gambling, especially not with people who live in other states.
2: Yeah.
0: It was just for fun.
3: This is the TJ and Reagan Show.
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2: We're all over the place, baby. This week is an exciting week. Camp Rock 3 is set to debut on Disney Plus, and this will reunite the Joe Bros and Demi Lovato, former girlfriend of one Joe Jonas.
1: Mm-hmm.
2: They were at a red carpet premiere earlier this week.
1: Was it Joe or it was Joe. Joe was her boyfriend. Yeah,
2: I think so.
3: The one in the pink.
1: Yeah, Joe's the cute one, and he's also funny. He's the cutest one, and he's also really funny.
3: I think Nick's the cutest one.
1: You do?
3: Yeah.
1: In that picture, because Joe looks kind of creepy, sassy, zesty in that picture.
3: He does look zesty. Yeah.
1: But he is, he's actually, if they were just in normal clothes, I think he's the cutest. But Kevin's the sweetest. He's the oldest.
3: They were so after my time that I wish I was in that. Because they were all the rage, you know.
1: Right. That was prime, my daughter, you know, prime little girl time.
3: Oh, yeah.
1: And I remember one time we did a promotion with them at the radio station. And I was back in this area, and they drove their limousine right into this little warehouse before we walked out to the crowd. And I had my son with me. He was little. And he goes, "Daddy, why did Jonas Brothers give you the hugs?" I said, "Because they like me, I guess." And that was when it hit me that the male ear has that thing in it that cannot take girls screaming.
2: Yeah. Yes.
1: Because when they walked out and that those girls started that, my son looked like he had been shot in the stomach with buckshot.
2: Yeah.
1: He was just like, "Ah!"
3: That's his heart.
1: Yeah. That was where I realized it's from birth to death on men.
2: Yeah. Yeah. They hear that screaming.
1: Mm-hmm.
2: Lindsay, were you Jonas Brothers were after your time. Were you a NSYNC girl or a Backstreet Boys girl?
3: Oh, both at different times, but I would say I favored NSYNC more, but I did love a good Backstreet song. I wasn't one to judge, you know.
1: Mm-hmm. But you have to now at this age choose NSYNC, or your best friend Holly wouldn't be your best friend Holly.
3: No, she would not. She disowned me.
1: She's obsessed with Justin Timberlake.
3: Yeah, she disowned me. We go to like one Justin Timberlake concert a few years ago. On the anniversary of that day, she sends a video of when we were there, pictures, you know, rest in peace this day. Like, she's she's in heart. Hardcore.
2: Still alive. I don't know if it's a rest in peace situation, but
1: the day is gone.
3: The day is gone, yeah.
2: Right. I feel like we're closer than ever to an NSYNC reunion. Justin Timberlake's stock is way down. And in years past, it might not have been a reasonable thing to assume that they would get back together. But I think it could happen, you know, sooner rather than later.
3: Let's try to put his stock down to bring them back.
2: I agree. I think everybody.
3: JT.
2: I think everybody benefits from that.
3: Yeah.
2: We've got more coming up next.
0: More TJ and Regan's coming up.
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0: brothers, and she said she was the troublemaker in her family. And she feels like she's getting a little dose of karma because her daughter Delilah has shown up, and she's like a mini, she's a mini you, right?
1: Mm-hmm.
2: Yeah.
1: She is. I mean, yeah, more me than anybody, than Kyle, you know. She's got to have her hair perfect, and her, she's starting to get a little OCD about things.
3: Yeah. I told Jody, I told Jody the other day, that's my wife, that we were talking about how big Delilah has gotten. And I said, well, both of the kids wanted to come say hi in the camera the other day. And Brooks jumped right up in there and was like, hey, you know, he was talking. But Delilah stood off to the side and wouldn't show her face on the camera until she had brushed her hair.
1: That true story.
3: Yeah, you were out of the room, Riggins, doing something, getting coffee or something. And yeah, she wouldn't get in front of the camera until she finished brushing her hair.
1: No. She said, I haven't brushed my hair yet. I said, well, go in there, get a brush. Hurry up. Come on. I mean,
0: is it true? Like, do your kids just become exaggerated versions of yourself, or is it pretty similar? Like,
1: see, I'm not like that. I mean, whether I have been in the past or not, she wouldn't have seen that. I'm not really like that now. I don't know. Like, I'll wake up and my hair's all, you know, if I don't have to work, I'm downstairs, I'm cooking, it's early in the morning. She goes, Mom, your hair is super tangly. I'm like, okay, I just woke up. Like, I'm not like that now, so I don't know where she's getting that from. I mean.
0: But you probably were at one point.
1: Yeah. I mean, I don't know. It's hard to say, you know.
3: Yeah, both of my kids are exactly like me.
0: Are they?
3: Mm-hmm. They have the same observations of you know, quirky things. They both have my same, you know, memory skills. Just kind of same sense of humor.
0: What, I know you've said that, and both of your kids look like you, you say. What have they picked up from Jody? Anything?
3: Yeah, Lainey, that's my daughter. She is driven like Jody is. I mean, she's social. She, you know, she'll get out and meet new people, and she doesn't mind walking up to strangers and introducing herself and, you know, saying, let's be friends.
0: Yeah.
3: So she's like Jody when it comes to that. And, you know, cleanliness and all, she got that from Jody. She's, you know, her apartment's always really clean and all that stuff.
1: I think the older they get, they morph into a certain parent more. Yeah. You know, it's hard when they're little because they're just.
3: And Jody would say, good Lord, so there's going to be more of Richie coming out in boy?
1: Yeah.
3: I don't know if it's possible.
1: Yeah.
3: He already acts like an old man. Yeah. Talking about boy, not me.
0: So she's not saying it like that would be a good thing.
3: Oh, never. Never. You would think every now and then she would go, it is the way you kids can remember things and all the little details and everything that you can remember about situations, that is so impressive. I don't know how you do that. That is very, I'm glad y'all got that from your dad.
1: Yeah.
3: Never. Like, freaks.
1: Which is with your memory.
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4: Yes, yes. Man, we're almost at the end of the week, man. Today is the Thursday for the ladies. Thursday, you get it? You don't get it. Man. Another weekend on the horizon. We have two, I think these would be considered life coaches. We have two clips, one from a different life coach, one each from a different life coach. This lady is telling us how to avoid depression. And I'm usually like rolling my eyes when people call themselves life coaches and all, but this really makes sense. Listen.
5: So y'all be depressed because y'all be sitting in that house. I don't even give depression a chance. I wake up in the morning, I get dressed, and I get outside. Too slow, try again tomorrow. Gotta be faster than that.
4: Gotta be faster than that.
6: I love that. I
4: don't even give depression a chance.
7: It's so that true.
4: That makes a lot more sense than what somebody who considers themselves a, you know, certified life coach would say. Just cut to the chase. Don't give depression a chance.
6: Don't do it.

0: It was an economist that once said, if there is a, what do you call it? A recession, just don't participate.
1: Yeah. I love that advice.
0: Just don't participate in it.
1: Yeah.
0: And this guy is giving people inspiration by saying, no matter how low you think you've gotten, somebody else has it worse, and we need to think about them in their time of need. Great message. Listen.
2: I don't know who need to hear this. I don't know who need to hear this, but I'm going to go ahead and say it. I done been low in life, but I ain't never had to sell plasma.
0: So there you go.
3: Okay.
1: Yes.
0: In life, but I ain't never had to sell no damn plasma.
3: It's true, man. Look for the small wins. At least I never had to sell plasma, you know?
1: Yep.
0: You know how, you know, I always, when these things pop up, I love pointing out how you know you're from a small town, because I grew up in such a small town. If I would have wanted to sell plasma, I wouldn't have known where to go.
1: Yeah.
0: We didn't have that. We didn't have anywhere you could sell blood or plasma. You know what I say? You see people on TV saying they're going to spend the night at the YMCA. We didn't have a YMCA. So I still don't know where to go to sell plasma. It's a good thing, because I'd be down there every week.
3: Yeah.
1: Yeah.
0: Drug addict. Can I sell it again?
1: Yeah.
0: It's been long enough.
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3: Here's your latest news from the HenryCountyNow.com newsroom. A benefit spaghetti dinner will be held for the Dark Horse Lodge this Saturday. Dark Horse Lodge is a retreat for combat veterans in Springville. The Chris McDonald Memorial Benefit will be held at Friendship Baptist Church starting at 4 p.m. Saturday, August 15th. The church is located at 1385 Friendship Road, Buchanan. Dinners will include spaghetti, salad, bread, dessert, and drink. Donations are accepted as this is a fundraiser. The evening includes a silent auction and entertainment from the Ken Curtis family and the Friendship Four. Meanwhile, are you ready to play some football? The Henry County Patriots Quarterback Club will be hosting a football jamboree on the evening of Friday, August 14th at Henry County High School. The schedule is at 6 p.m. Stewart County versus Callaway County, 7 p.m. McKenzie takes on McCracken County, 8 p.m. Milan versus Henry County, 9 p.m. Dresden versus Union City, and it's only $10 for admission. And finally, as we inch closer to our annual Henry County Volunteer Fire Department Pioneer Day fundraiser in September, they announced that there will be a car show during the event on Saturday, September 19th. A small entry fee at $10, but it's for a great cause. 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For these stories and more, visit HenryCountyNow.com.
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1: All right. Riggins, I know that you're not as critical of these types of things as Lindsay is because she's so judgmental. Oh my gosh, so judgmental.
2: Yes.
1: But Lindsay, are you ready to be disgusted by a new term that the Gen Zs have come up with?
2: Yes.
1: You know, they have to have some sort of a title for everything that they do.
3: Yeah.
1: Well, this says that 82% of families have a default dining manager who handles meal planning, shopping, and cooking. It's a massive job that doesn't get the full appreciation it deserves, even if you're thanked at the table. So the dining manager spends about 2 hours every day on meal-related tasks, deciding what to make, creating the grocery list, shopping for ingredients, preparing the and cooking the meal, and cleaning up. So, in other words, the person that figures out what's for dinner and cooks it is a dining manager.
2: Right. It's not a mom. It's a dining manager.
1: Or it's just, you know, there are a lot of dads who do the cooking somewhere.
2: Yeah, sure. I'm just saying in my case, it wouldn't be, hey, mom, hey, dining manager. Get it right, kids. It's just, dining manager.
1: Yeah. It's this constant desire to reach this constant sense of self-importance.
2: Yeah.
1: You know, I've got to give myself a fancy title to show everybody how important I am. It's like, come on. People have been, you know, the division of labor has been happening in the home since the home.
2: Yeah.
1: It's just the way it is. Some husbands are the ones that do the cooking. Some wives, sometimes they split. My wife and I swap out. One night I'll do dinner. She'll do dinner the next. But most of the time we'll plan what we're going to eat together. Because that's what her biggest complaint is.

0: hate trying to come up with things to cook.
1: Yeah. Same.
0: So I don't mind any of that. I like going and doing the grocery shopping, and I like cooking it. But I don't feel like I need a title.
1: Well, anytime I have a managerial title, I need to get paid appropriately. So, I mean, let's take it a step further, you know?
0: Right. Well, you're getting paid way more than your title. Okay. Somebody with your title usually doesn't make as much money as you make from your husband.
1: That's true. Oh, I thought you meant this job. Sorry.
0: Oh, no, this job. Please, you can make more in the welfare line.
1: Exactly.
2: Thank you for joining us.
3: Oh, my God. I love it.
4: I love it. I love it.
2: This is TJ and Riggins.
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0: 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If you're going to be outside between now and Friday, be sure and be careful. It's hazardous weather conditions with a heat advisory going all the way through Friday afternoon and evening. Today, we're going to have a 10% chance of showers and thunderstorms possibly. Mostly sunny with a high of 95, the heat index up to 109. Tonight, partly cloudy, a low around 77. Sunny on Friday and a high near 97 again. Mostly clear on Friday night, a low 75.
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1: Yes, it is. Yes, it is.
2: Man, it's like just dang lighting up the podcasting world after the live radio show is over. 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
3: That's where you go. These are just a few of the top trending topics. For the first time in nearly 7 years, Oprah stepped out with her boyfriend, Stedman, at the 40th anniversary of the Oprah Winfrey Show. They had an event at Navy Pier in Chicago where they had the Harpo Studios, I believe it was called. And first time in 7 years, you don't really see Oprah and Stedman together that often.
2: So they went out to Navy Pier?
3: Yeah.
2: As dangerous as that is, I get, well, if you're Oprah, they probably had the whole police force out there.
4: Yeah,
2: protecting them. I'm not going out on the Navy Pier anymore.
3: I don't know a thing about the Navy Pier.
2: I'm not going to Chicago anymore. That's going into dang war zone. Like, you might as well just go to dang Afghanistan. Go through there.
3: Is Navy Pier a big tourist destination?
2: Yeah.
3: Okay.
2: Yeah.
3: Well, listen, Oprah's 72, Stedman is 74. They've been together for decades and still no ring on the finger. So it seems like it's her decision at this point. Like, she's just, they're fine. They don't need to get married. They're like, why do it now? So,
2: Well, I mean, if it's not her decision, they have to pretend like it is because, you know, she's a feminist and all. So he may be the one like, Oprah, just chill.
3: You think?

0: We're fine. You got your money. I got mine. I'm an attorney. I mean, I don't have as much as you, but just chill. I don't want to have to draw up all those papers that you're going to insist on. So just, we're fine. Don't fix it if it ain't broke.
1: Yeah.
0: That's what Stedman's telling her.
1: And a lot of people have always said they're not really together just for publicity things.
0: Yeah.
1: So.
0: Because of the lesbian rumors?
1: Well, I don't know, but.
0: Is that what?
1: I mean, I've heard those, obviously, yeah. But like, do they even live together? I don't know. Does she call him up and say, hey, we have an appearance. Let's go. You know.
0: So many questions. I wouldn't want to live with Okra. I bet that would be difficult to live with Okra.
1: You think?
0: Oh, yeah. Yeah. I'm not saying that just because I don't like her, but it's just that type of personality that everything has to be just right and everything has to be, you know, she's such a type A personality. She'd probably be difficult to live with.
2: Huh. See, I thought it would have been easy because she's got a house so big you'd never see her kind of thing, but.
0: Oh, you see Okra.
2: You think?
0: Hmm. Not hard to miss. I mean that as a fat joke. No. I just like she just
1: big presence.
0: Yeah, everywhere.
2: Big presence. Got it. We've got more coming up next.
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2: Get it, get it. Mr. Regans. Pretty Regans.
3: That's me. We got an email, which we don't often get. We usually get DMs on social media. So this actually came in as an email, but this is somebody who agrees with TJ. After a conversation we had earlier this week, TJ made the quote, "I bet there's a lot of people in the radio family that have bear meat in their freezer." And I said, "There's no way." The phrase, it was the word "a lot" that really stuck out to me. I said, "There might be one or two. But there's no way there's a lot of people with bear meat in their freezer." And this all came from, there's a new rule at Cornell University. Two students were butchering a black bear in the dorm's kitchen. And Cornell ended up putting a rule in place. They said, hey, no dressing a wild game in the dorm's kitchen.
2: No processing wild game.
3: Which makes a lot of sense. I think that's probably a good rule to have in the dorm, you know?
2: I think so, too.
3: But we got this email and it says, "Hey guys, love the show. Listen to the podcast every day here in Carthage, North Carolina." Shout out to Carthage, North Carolina.
2: What up?
3: What up? "I just wanted to let TJ know that he is correct. I currently have bear meat in my freezer. And before the rest of you act like I live in a cabin with no electricity, let me explain. My freezer is basically like a wild game buffet. At any given time, you're going to find bear, maybe deer, turkey, or whatever else me or somebody in my family has managed to bring home. Honestly, if the grocery store ever runs out of food, you know where to find me." So yes, TJ, there is at least one person in the radio family with bear meat in the freezer. And I have a feeling there are a lot more of us than these city folks realize.

0: would go up exponentially.
1: Really?
0: Yeah. Mm-hmm. It's lean. It's again, it's completely organic.
1: Mm. Could you use ground deer in place of, like, could you make it for tacos?
0: Yes. Tacos, chili, burgers. I've had elk burgers. It's like regular on a bun.
1: I'm watching Lindsay's face as you name all these dishes.
2: Taking it all in. I don't want to be the one to try it, but I will let you guys.
0: You'd be missing out.
3: Yeah. All right, let's go.
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0: Yes. Well, did you see any of the Poseidon meteor shower that took place yesterday, last night, and early morning? Apparently, it was at its highest peak yesterday. You might still get some aftermath later on today as it turns to dusk, but something exciting to look forward to. You know, NASA yesterday had to post a message on their social media reminding Americans that we were not going to lose gravity during the event of the total eclipse. This is crazy that people actually thought that we were going to lose gravity for 7 seconds, right? Good thing we didn't, because that could have made everybody a little loopy.
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1: Here's the morning weather for Paris, Big Sandy, McKenzie, and our good friends at HTP Pest Service. If you're going to be outside between now and Friday, be sure and be careful. It's hazardous weather conditions with a heat advisory going all the way through Friday afternoon and evening. Today, we're going to have a 10% chance of showers and thunderstorms possibly. Mostly sunny with a high of 95, the heat index up to 109. Tonight, partly cloudy, a low around 77. Sunny on Friday and a high near 97 again. Mostly clear on Friday night, a low 75.
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0: What's going on? It's Molly Jane. If you're drinking a cup of coffee right now, I want you to pay close attention to how you're holding that coffee mug. Are you holding it by the handle or are you doing more of a claw grip? Apparently, how we hold a cup of coffee makes all the difference in not spilling it on us or on the table while you're drinking it. There is a way to do it the right way, according to a Korean researcher out there, saying that the best method is to use the claw grip, wrapping your fingers around the top rim of the cup instead. The grip gives more stability when walking, cutting down on spills and saving both skin and floors along the way.
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0: Baseball fans can get excited as tonight the MLB features their Field of Dreams game, which will air on Netflix of all places. The Minnesota Twins will host the Philadelphia Phillies in Dyersville, Iowa. 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So be sure to check out the MLB Field of Dreams game tonight, airing on Netflix.
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0: Bruno Mars and Risk It All. It's Molly J. Well, if you remember the Looney Tunes, you know the name Wile E. Coyote and how he gets into a lot of trouble when it comes to the acne. Yes, this is a new movie that is going to be released in theaters in a couple of weeks called Coyote versus Acne, featuring Will Forte and John Cena. It is getting raved reviews for its humor and creativity and has a whopping 95% positive critic score on Rotten Tomatoes. Check that one out in theaters in a couple of weeks. It's Molly J.
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1: Here's the morning weather for Paris, Big Sandy, McKenzie, and our good friends at HTP Pest Service. If you're going to be outside between now and Friday, be sure and be careful. It's hazardous weather conditions with a heat advisory going all the way through Friday afternoon and evening. Today, we're going to have a 10% chance of showers and thunderstorms possibly. Mostly sunny with a high of 95, the heat index up to 109. Tonight, partly cloudy, a low around 77. Sunny on Friday and a high near 97 again. Mostly clear on Friday night, a low 75.
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0: Recent developments on the Rob Reiner case, as his son Nick Reiner has been indicted for the December murders of his parents, initially charged with 2 counts of murder and a special circumstance of multiple murders. The indictment actually adds the charge of lying in wait, which would potentially expose him to the death penalty or life without parole. He's being held without bail right now, and his next court appearance is scheduled for September 15th.
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0: You know, it's so important to protect your kids online. The internet is a crazy place, and the more information that you share, the more scary things could get. I'll tell you, if you're taking back-to-school photos of your children, and you have the cute little signs that say their name, their classroom, their school, their teacher's name, that it's best to just err with some caution. Take on all that extra information, like your teacher's name and the school and things like that, and just have them carry a sign that says first day of first grade, that type of thing. Less is more when it comes to online safety. And, you know, as we move into another school year, it's really important to practice that kind of safety moving forward.
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1: Here's the morning weather for Paris, Big Sandy, McKenzie, and our good friends at HTP Pest Service. If you're going to be outside between now and Friday, be sure and be careful. It's hazardous weather conditions with a heat advisory going all the way through Friday afternoon and evening. Today, we're going to have a 10% chance of showers and thunderstorms possibly. Mostly sunny with a high of 95, the heat index up to 109. Tonight, partly cloudy, a low around 77. Sunny on Friday and a high near 97 again. Mostly clear on Friday night, a low 75.
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0: We've all been waiting on the edge of our seat for a sequel to the Barbie films, right? And earlier this month, I told you that the future of the sequel to a Barbie is still uncertain due to stalled negotiations among key players. We're talking the director, stars like Margot Robbie and Ryan Gosling. It's all come down to a deal and if they are getting paid enough to return for Barbie 2. Robbie's total compensation for the first film, salary and the back end, was rumored to be about $50 million, and now Gosling wants $20 million to return as Ken. So until they come up with some type of negotiation, it is still kind of in limbo as we wait.
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0: If you are a fan of The Amazing Race, they just announced season 39 and the contestants that will be competing and a couple of new twists, which is super cool. This season includes two professional athletes, a mix of siblings, parents, friends, and couples. And it will kick off with a two-night premiere on September 30th and October 1st. They're going to start in Vancouver, right? And then it's going to span five continents and nine countries, covering about 25,000 miles. And in a significant twist, all the teams are going to receive an express pass at the beginning, requiring them to strategically decide when to use it before the sixth leg. So be sure to check that out coming your way September 30th.
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5: Here's your afternoon weather for Paris, Holiday, Hollow Rock, and our good friends at S&S Insurance. We had a slight chance of showers early this morning, but looks like it's going to be dry the rest of the day with sunshine. Heat index value as high as 109 with a high temperature of 95. Tonight, we're only going to get down to 77. Sunny and hot on Friday, the high near 97. Mostly clear Friday night with a low around 75. Saturday, sunny and hot again with a high of 98 and a low of 75. Sunday, hot again with a high temperature of 99.
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0: The latest from Somber, My Body Isn't Ready, is Molly J. Well, Oprah Winfrey had a recent 40th anniversary reunion at Chicago's Navy Pier, notably excluding Dr. Phil, of all people. This coming from gossip blogger Rob Shooter, who wrote that there was a deliberate choice by Oprah, who wanted to celebrate those that she still feels connected to, rather than invite everyone from her past. If you remember correctly, Dr. Phil gained his fame through appearances on the Oprah Winfrey Show. But since launching his own program back in 2002, their relationship has been a little sour.
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0: Della Lefty. It's Boston. It's Molly J. You know, when you meet somebody from Boston, they have that strong, thick accent. You know what I mean? I'm curious if there are any words that are giveaways from where you're from. Like, y'all, you're from the South, right? Or hard A's when you're talking like this, you're from the East Coast, right? What words are giveaways for where you're from? Let me know and Miss Molly on the mic on Instagram.
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2: Here's your afternoon weather for Paris, Holiday, Hollow Rock, and our good friends at S&S Insurance. We had a slight chance of showers early this morning, but looks like it's going to be dry the rest of the day with sunshine. Heat index value as high as 109 with a high temperature of 95. Tonight, we're only going to get down to 77. Sunny and hot on Friday, the high near 97. Mostly clear Friday night with a low around 75. Saturday, sunny and hot again with a high of 98 and a low of 75. Sunday, hot again with a high temperature of 99.
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1: Rubber Band Man with Mumford & Sons and Hozier. I'm Molly J. Stick around for more music. Coming up next with Noah Kahan, Ariana Grande, and Ed Sheeran. That's headed your way next.
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0: A shout out to all the left-handers today, as it is International Left-Handers Day. Now, if you're not a left-hander and you want to celebrate something today, just drink Prosecco out of your left hand. You'll have a win-win. It's also Prosecco Day. Enjoy yourself today, all you left-handers. You're unique, and I'll tell you what, it's super cool to be left-handed.
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4: Here's your afternoon weather for Paris, Holiday, Hollow Rock, and our good friends at S&S Insurance. We had a slight chance of showers early this morning, but looks like it's going to be dry the rest of the day with sunshine. Heat index value as high as 109 with a high temperature of 95. Tonight, we're only going to get down to 77. Sunny and hot on Friday, the high near 97. Mostly clear Friday night with a low around 75. Saturday, sunny and hot again with a high of 98 and a low of 75. Sunday, hot again with a high temperature of 99.
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2: 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Kids are going back to school, and my question today is, what's the school supply parents are most likely to have to buy again before the first month of school is over?
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3: Here's your afternoon weather for Paris, Holiday, Hollow Rock, and our good friends at S&S Insurance. We had a slight chance of showers early this morning, but looks like it's going to be dry the rest of the day with sunshine. Heat index value as high as 109 with a high temperature of 95. Tonight, we're only going to get down to 77. Sunny and hot on Friday, the high near 97. Mostly clear Friday night with a low around 75. Saturday, sunny and hot again with a high of 98 and a low of 75. Sunday, hot again with a high temperature of 99.
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1: So Taylor Swift steps out in London as a married woman. She was spotted having a solo night out at a private London club. Reportedly, it was her first appearance since she and Travis got married last month. Travis, meanwhile, back at Chiefs training camp and has described their wedding night as the best night of his life. I love that romance.
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2: What is the school supply parents are most likely to have to buy again before the first month of school is over? I don't know how you parents afford kids. Amy said glue sticks. Brandon said notebooks. Michelle said folders. Y'all, the answer, number two, pencils. All those Scantron tests. I always liked to sharpen the pencil, and I would tell all my friends, ooh, when your pencil gets dull, let me go ahead up and sharpen it. What's the school supplies parents are most likely to have to buy again before the first month of school is over? Number two, pencils.
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3: Here's your afternoon weather for Paris, Holiday, Hollow Rock, and our good friends at S&S Insurance. We had a slight chance of showers early this morning, but looks like it's going to be dry the rest of the day with sunshine. Heat index value as high as 109 with a high temperature of 95. Tonight, we're only going to get down to 77. Sunny and hot on Friday, the high near 97. Mostly clear Friday night with a low around 75. Saturday, sunny and hot again with a high of 98 and a low of 75. Sunday, hot again with a high temperature of 99.
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1: This is some sad news to me that Brad Pitt says he's no longer sober after 7 years. People is reporting this. 7 years of sobriety, and he's saying that he is no longer sober. I don't know what that means for him. I don't know if he's going to try again. I know a sober life is a wonderful life, but I can't imagine what Brad Pitt has to put up with fame and money and prestige, all of that. That is so hard, but really sad news.
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2: What is the school supply parents are most likely to have to buy again before the first month of school is over? I don't know how you parents afford kids. Amy said glue sticks. Brandon said notebooks. Michelle said folders. Y'all, the answer, number two, pencils. All those Scantron tests. I always liked to sharpen the pencil, and I would tell all my friends, "Ooh, when your pencil gets dull, let me go ahead up and sharpen it." What's the school supplies parents are most likely to have to buy again before the first month of school is over? Number two, pencils.
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0: Here's the overnight weather for Paris, Bumpus Mills, Dresden, and our good friends at First Bank. After the hot one we've had today, it's going to be partly cloudy tonight with a low around 77. Heat's going to stay with us. We've got sunny skies on Friday with a high near 97. Friday night, mostly clear, a low around 75. Saturday, back sunny and hot again with a high up to 98. Mostly clear on Saturday night with a low around 75. Sunday, it'll be sunny and hot again with a high up to 99. Mostly clear Sunday night with a low around 76.
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1: 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Camp Rock 3 is here and the Jonas Brothers are back. 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Joe, Nick, Kevin returning as Connect 3. Demi Lovato also returns, but in a smaller role. She's behind the scenes. But yeah, Camp Rock 3 is here.
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All the best sounds for your Friday, Eve. Right now, this Thursday playlist moves on with a little Maroon 5 by request. Here's She Will Be Loved.

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5: Here's the overnight weather for Paris, Bumpus Mills, Dresden, and our good friends at First Bank. After the hot one we've had today, it's going to be partly cloudy tonight with a low around 77. Heat's going to stay with us. We've got sunny skies on Friday with a high near 97. Friday night, mostly clear, a low around 75. Saturday, back sunny and hot again with a high up to 98. Mostly clear on Saturday night with a low around 75. Sunday, it'll be sunny and hot again with a high up to 99. Mostly clear Sunday night with a low around 76.
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Your boy Bruno Mars with I Just Might, and he just did a collab with Karol G. How cool is that? I don't know how he found the time. I mean, he's on tour in support of his own latest record, but hey, he's squeezing in collab.